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1: It's a pity that they haven't been seen yet.
2: Now let me introduce you, Mr. Hodama.
3: Mau bunuh saya?
4: Hei, bisa kamu menghentikan jalan?
3: Siapa mati?
4: Hei, bagaimana kamu bersumpah?
3: Harusnya saya duluan.
4: Sepedamu bisa pergi sekarang nggak?
5: 什么素质啊！这是几点了？8:58。马经理，现在离马豪酒店还有多远？哎呀，如果不堵车，最多5分钟。现在不好说，真希望咱这车长翅膀。让开呀！Hello
6: everyone, ladies and gentlemen, all of you here today are wealthy people. You are from all over the world, so I'm sincerely welcome everyone to come here. And you come here just to grab a pair of dirt. I'm telling you. Yeah. Of course, this pair of soil is not ordinary one. This is a nickel laterite in Sulawesi. This high-grade laterite is composed to more than 200% of nickels with a total meaning. I'm sorry.
7: I'm
6: still thinking about why the representative of Weiye International is so calm. The bidding plan was not disciplined as well.
8: We performed
9: star at the Turtle Island.
6: I don't really understand what do you mean, so could you just explain to me specifically?
9: Chairman Ye was taken to the Turtle Island and arrested when he got off the plane. If I haven't arrived in time, he could still be imprisoned on the island. Their intention is very obvious. They just want to stop us from attending today's auction.
6: This is quite unbelievable. I could imagine this could happen.
10: He said he felt very unbelievable.
8: But it really happened. Zifan, you don't mind showing your footage to Huda Lama Sensei?
11: Look, please.
6: What will you do?
10: They ask us what to do next. Delay
8: the bidding. Give us enough time to communicate with each other. You also need time to deeply understand our bidding.
6: But the other four groups are here today. What are we going to do?
10: He said today the four groups have already come to the table, so it's just us. But the
8: one who wants to work with you long-term is Weiye International. 最有诚意的也是伟业国际。Apakah
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6: You're welcome. Now you're gonna tell everyone today's meeting will be postponed.
2: Everyone, please be quiet. For some special reasons, today's tender will be delayed tomorrow. We are so sorry. This will be delayed for the tomorrow morning. We are really sorry. Sorry for this delay. If is there any loose money, we will replace you.
14: I have no idea what happened. We should think about some solutions.
8: 咱们认识吗？叶先生是中国财富榜名列前茅的人物，去年销售收入就达500多亿人民币，在不锈钢行业里为第一人。网络刊物都有您的照片，我想不认识您都难呐。但可悲的很啊，就我这样一个大人物，缺乏起码的警惕性，被人劫持到海龟岛，让我足足的享了3天清福。 要不是我儿子及时赶到，这个招标会就结束了。

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3: I just got the news. I can't believe it. This Ye Cheng Kun is crazy. He's ready to rise the base and fight with us to the end. So at this moment, you're gonna have to prepare. Let's suggest the best too. Tell you what, I would like to see how much money we your group can compete with ours. So let's wait and see what's gonna happen there.
4: You sure you want to do this? What if it's a trap?
3: No way. They want to cooperate with Furong, but they're just rejected by Mr. Wen. So everything is under my control.
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5: That is impossible. This Mr. Wen promised to cooperate with us. How can he do?
3: 扎克先生，凡事皆有可能。
5: I think we don't have the reason to stay here. So let's get out of here.
3: 扎克先生，我们是不打不相识。我还是那句话，进能赢得起，退能输得起，一路平安。